Tonight. Ladies and gentlemen, please welcome the one and only, your music maker. Here is DJ of 69.

here is DJ of 69 with only the finest electronic music, slow, smooth and deep in 117 beats per minute. One hour of full relaxing music. And the first track we are starting with, it's coming from Greece, Mr. Christos Furkis. And we are listening to the original mix of Fading Memories. This means for you now, it's time to lean back and relax and enjoy 1 hour of the best music.

we have to come to the end of Absolute Beach for today. That means no worries. Next week I will be back here. Same station, same time, same place. Or you check out my website, djof69.com. There you find all the details. If you want to book me for your event, your party, your club, your festival, what else? Find the last dates for 2026 there. And that was Absolute Beach 373. And until next week, I wish you a good time. You're a DJ of 69. Bye bye. Get the Ibiza feeling. When I see the Little Beach and your resident DJ of 69.

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You feel it? Mannequins, and we breaking the mold. 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Similar to the jack who stole. To the depths in your web, so you take explosive. So get it out. Send your body to flight. Everybody got a target tonight. Everybody come along for the ride. All your studs and your duds and your ladies just fly. Grip the moment like you're gripping the earth. Feel the weight and you're feeling the girth. Now you get it, now you're feeling your worth. 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It goes.

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